check 1, 2. Locked into the sounds of the Amity Show. The sounds of LPAC and Mackenzie. Cheers. Yeah, I haven't been on the show for a while, so it's good to be back. Mackenzie fresh off the back of a Japanese excursion. But yeah, we're going to be running some tunes. Give us a shout on the Insta, on the dials.

Tschüss. Got the absolute mateys locking in. Yes, the boys. Elpak and Mackenzie. Rolling.

shout out Ecologist with this ridiculous banger. Track entitled Buzz Factory. Shout out James Dodd on this tune, actually.

Yeah, you're locked into the sounds of Elpac and Mackenzie. Live on Swoot. Taking you through till 9 o'clock tonight. Shout out everyone that's been locked in. This track underneath, sounds of Yak. Celestial.

Shout out Sean and Em if you're still listening. Locked in from Hackney. Shout out all my techno lovers. Jeez. Techno rocker.

Yes, yes. You've been locked into El Pac and Mackenzie. Live on Swoo for the last 2 hours. Shout out all the fans. Shout out all my fans worldwide. But yeah, thank you for everyone for locking in. Sorry, loud tune in my ear there. Big ups, keep it Swoo.

Oi, oi. I've just about made it. Public transport absolutely tried to do me, but I persevered. Locked into Tommy Jackson, taking you through for the next hour. Keep it locked.

Yes, yes. Just hit the halfway mark on the show. This one, a banger by VoiceX called Vision. Keep it locked, half hour to go. It's Tommy Jackson and Swoo.

Yes, yes. Going into the last one from myself. Big shout if you've been locked in. Shouts to Makazak locked in. Big shout to everyone else. And I will catch you the same time next month for another power hour. Hope you all enjoyed it. Take care.

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You're listening to Roman Data on Swoo. Starting off with a track called Percolator. This is off Casper Skull's new album.

apologies about that. Just accidentally dragged my finger across the disc. Hopefully the only mistake of the show, it can only go up from here.

improper sound. And it doesn't matter if somebody coughs or sneezes or drops something. It's all just sound. And if I am talking to you right now and you're doing this, I want you to listen to the sound of my voice just as if it were noise. Don't try to make any sense out of what I'm saying, because your brain will take care of that automatically. You don't have to try to understand anything. Just listen to the sound.

This is an old one from the archives of my USB. This is It's All Just Sound by Harrison BDP. Very famous vocal sample in there from Alan Watts. Gonna keep it dubby for a little bit.

so-called outside world and the so-called inside world come together. They are a happening. Your thoughts are a happening, just like sounds going on outside. And everything is simply a happening. And all you're doing is watching it.

It's Roman Data on Swoo. That last one was Stranger to No One, Christy Cons, and this is a track called Solar Waves by the boy Adam Pitts.

This is another release one, track entitled Departure Signal by producer After Hours. Lovely track. I heard Benny Ofo play at the Pavilion. I hope it gets released and sees the light of day soon.

Welcome back. This is the BBR Street Gang Show on a Tuesday afternoon. Here with you for the next 2 hours. Loads of fresh music to deliver to you today. And maybe a few things from the vaults as well.

0: Wow, Hikarumba, Bon. What an opener. Yeah. I absolutely love this. I've not heard it before. Just spill the beans. What is this?
1: Yeah, thank you very much. I had to, to you, the listeners, for putting up with me indulging myself for 9.5 minutes playing that. I thought it was a lovely record to start the show with. I know it's 4 PM and people are probably a bit more hyped up than that, but like, we just really, really wanted to play it. It is Womack and Womack, and it is a very rare remix by and I don't use the term lightly, legend Frankie Knuckles. It's his remix of it that's just been re-released. I think it was really hard to get hold of before, and now it's not. And I would urge you to go and buy it. In fact, actually, I think it came out on an EP with some other ones that were just hard to get hold of, but that is previously unreleased, I think.
0: Anyway,
1: it's really special.
0: It is very special.
1: It sets the scene beautifully.
0: Yeah, and I'm glad it is now available to purchase. Go grab a copy.
1: Yeah.
0: This is PBR on Swoo.

Right, yes. So we kicked the show off, as I said before, with a unreleased version, Frankie Knuckles mix of Womack and Womack, Missing Persons Bureau, and then into a brand new thing from Axel Bowman and Super Picture, their collaborative album on a brand new label. And the track's called Tell It to the Mountain. And in the background, right now, it's a remix by one of the Egypt boys, Dan Egypt's State of the Streets dub. And the track is by Julie Pavon. It's called Hard to Leave. Keep it locked on Swoo.

you're listening to PBR on Swoo. We are going low and slow for the first 20 minutes. This is fresh music in the background. Elian Santana, Le Club, and it is his workout. Get my teeth back in. His workout edit. And it came out on Astro Edits Unlimited Volume 9.

0: down a real Chug route. Bon, yes. Italo Chug indeed.
1: Yes, yes, yes.
0: What is this nugget?
1: This is actually a brand new one from Dr. Dunks, a.k.a.
0: Our man in the field, Eric Duncan.
1: It is, yes. And featuring Zoplia, I think that's how you pronounce it. We've played quite a lot of their records on the show over the years. And this is a new EP from them. I think it's coming out on Art Village. Maybe I've got that wrong because I am sometimes useless. But the name of the track is Slow 111. There's like three tracks in the EP, all really good. I would, if I could, if we had more time, I'd play probably all of them on the show. But yeah,
0: let's do it. It's like a fine wine.

0: We seem to be, it's all low slung. We seem to be out chugging Sean Johnson from outer space this morning, or this afternoon, sorry. Some lovely tracks I've not heard, Bon, and I love it when we play back to back because we kept digging in the week,
1: yes,
0: or in the month.
1: We do.
0: And then the stuff that we can play to each other that we've not heard. That last one that you played, I think it was a Das Complex thing.
1: Yes.
0: Who
1: yeah.
0: We have got a good connection with. What was that one? Because it was an absolute cracker.
1: As I say, yeah, new thing from Das Complex. I'm going to do my best to pronounce it because it is written in Polish and I do not read Polish all so well. So it's, I think, because it's do you say W's but there's a V instead. So it's Viatia Z Puwudnia. I think.
0: I'm but so glad did, you did
1: but
0: that.
1: The letters are not that. But anyway, the track is amazing. And the whole EP is actually really, really good. I feel like I'm a bit of a broken record saying that about a lot of the tracks we've been playing, but we've, yeah, just been sent so much good music over the last month. Anyway.
0: Yeah, big shout to all the promo services, to be fair, right?
1: Yeah, Pete
0: Herb
1: totally.
0: Being one of them who has always got a great selection of tracks.
1: Yeah, and I would just like to say, for the record, we are not any kind
0: not
1: of payola.
0: Not great promo, promo services out there.
1: But, yeah. Anyway, you are locked into the PBR Street Gang Show on Swoo

0: Woo-ya! Serious business time in here.
1: Got more noises than Chris Ackerley. See you, lads. It's amazing.
0: Serious business. What is this?
1: Yeah, I was talking about this, wasn't I, the other day?
0: Chris Ackerley.
1: We were up in Newcastle. Big shout out to Cobalt Studios for having us, actually.
0: Oh, that was a wonderful gig, wasn't it?
1: What a magic all night long thing that was. Yeah, this is Holy Ghost. Haven't heard it for a few years. It came out in 2018 on West End Recordings, believe it or not. He obviously... lots of people think of that as like a label that didn't really put new stuff out, but anyway, it did and it does. But it's this incredible Tom Moulton remix, and if you're into your disco mixers and engineers and producers, he's kind of pretty much the
0: godlike figure.
1: Yeah, absolute godlike figure. Well, I won't go down that rabbit hole. I'm just gonna turn the volume down and let you guys listen to this, because it is very, very good.

0: We're an hour down, Bon.
1: We are indeed. We are motoring now. We've gone from the tops are about to come off in a second.
0: Yeah, nice slice of kind of disco house, I guess you'd call it.
1: Yeah, what is this?
0: This is a track by Soul Reductions, and it is called Got To Be Loved, and it's an extended mix. I've got a feeling they might have come out on Classic a few years ago.
1: Ah, okay. Nice.
0: Yeah, thanks, man. You are listening to PBR, and this is

0: So I've been dying to play this record on the radio. It's been something we've played a couple of times in the summer. We've just dug it out again because it's something we used to play when it first came out a lot. And I've just looked on Discogs. It came out in 2009. It's a great, as you think once said, it is such a fantastic remix by Todd Terrier. The original is by Sugar Robot, I'm going to call them.
1: S-H-I-T.
0: Robot.
1: Yeah. I want to get the station in trouble.
0: Yeah, exactly. And it is Simple Things, Work It Out, and it's the Todd rework. And it is an absolute cracker, isn't it, Mark? It's enough of me waffling. Let's get into it. You're listening to PBR.

0: The one before. In fact, Bon.
1: What is it now called? What was the one before?
0: The one before is Vanity Project and yes. Orson's Organ.
1: Yeah, that's very good.
0: And Bon, I think this you're going to have to tell me what this
1: yeah,
0: is.
1: Yeah, it's rework, I believe. Is that right?
0: That's correct, yes.
1: Yeah, So just.
0: Oh,
1: I don't think it's a typo. Yeah.
0: Amazing. Well, thanks for helping me out on that.
1: No worries. He has brought his glasses this week.
0: I've got them on.

0: I think, Bon, this could be an exclusive.
1: I'm pretty sure no one else has played this on a radio station yet. So, well, if you have, please

0: bog down into that. Yes, this is called Round the Bend. You can pick it up on Outboard Music. Just Google it and go and find out what they're all about. And yeah, it's a really cool kind of platform sort of slash service. And the one in the background is also, well, it's something from myself and a very good friend, Ian Blevins.
1: That was the previous one.
0: Yes, the previous track before.

0: us about a decade to put out on vinyl, but a real passion project.
1: Back-to-back exclusives,
0: yes,
1: I think.
0: There you go. Yeah.
1: Fair play.
0: Right, let's keep it locked. We've got another...

0: Okay, well, we are approaching very rapidly the end of the show. It's been an absolute joy, but before we say goodbye, we should probably let you know where we're going to be between now and the next time we're on.
1: Absolutely. So coming up, we're having a couple of weeks off, and then on the 3rd of October, we are going to be down at Missing Pieces, which is like a listening bar in Nottingham.
0: So their first birthday, right?
1: Amazing. All right, that should be a cracker.
0: So that should be great. Not a new crew assemble.
1: Yeah, absolutely. And then 17th of October, we're doing a secret gig down in Bristol. It's going to be great to be back there. And then on the 24th, there's a really big one happening at the Golden Lion in Todmorden. It is a charity bash in conjunction with Danny Moore's what would be her birthday. There is a loads happening throughout the day. Amazing lineup on the evening. I think it's a weekender. Tickets are available. I'm pretty sure they're going to sell out really quickly. I would urge anyone who fancies it to come and join us. It's going to be a weekend full of love.
0: Yes, absolutely. A very special weekend. And then what have we got after that?
1: Yeah, we have got
0: one of our own things. Yeah. Our own parties.
1: The Trans-Pennine Express is rolling into a secret venue.
0: Yes.
1: With a surprise lineup, and that is going to be on November the... I've forgotten the date.
0: November the 7th. It's only your own party. Yeah. But yeah, November the 7th. Yes, as Tom said, secret location. It is... We're within walking distance of a train station somewhere between Leeds and Manchester. The tickets have actually already sold out, but yes, please do keep checking RA, is that correct?
1: KRA, yeah, in case there's any
0: there's always a few resales, dropouts, a few that go on resale between now and then. It's bound to happen, so I don't want you to miss
1: I'll
0: out.
1: I'll totally take back Anders as well. No, that's a joke.
0: Right. Thank you so much again for tuning in. It is an absolute pleasure and a privilege to be able to share music we love with you once a month on SWU, and we'll be back in October.
1: Absolutely, can't remember the day
0: because we're useless. But it's usually the third Tuesday of the month between 4 and 6 p.m. So till then,
1: much love.
0: Bye.

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Yes, what's good? Sue FM, Peter Storm. Live and direct, Wednesday afternoon. Keeping things nice, keeping things soulful for the next 2 hours. As always, shouts to Felix Joy. Kicking things off, brand new music, Marvin Jupiter. D'Angelo, Lady.

Yeah, no doubt, as always, big, big, big shout out to everybody at Boogie Cafe. Shouts to Alex. Much appreciated. Before this, New Relationship, Shaka. Into this, Louis Vega. Sunshine.

here till 2 p.m. keeping things nice, keeping things moving with this Theo Parish. What you're going to ask for? Sue FM, Bristol and beyond, keep it locked.

Yeah, this one, At Jazz Harmony, taken from the Lab Funk LP. Reaching the top of the hour already, Peter Storm, Sue FM, keeping it nice. You like these vibes, you like this kind of music, you can catch me this Friday, Taps Wine Bar, White Ladies Road. I'll be there from 8 to 11.

Yeah, jumping into that Soulquest Records back catalogue. This one, Slim Soul, track entitled The Other In, featuring Steph Cleano.

inextricably, and I'm tired of being approached by the same societally wired minds that are limiting. 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But

past the questions, and I don't want to engage in your guess my roots game. 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
1: Once again, Glenn Underground on the remix morning. Into this one, Urban Sound Lab. Track entitled One Less.

Yeah, leaving you with this. Started the show with it, gonna end the show with it. Marvin Jupiter, wicked new EP from him. This one, The Line Flip. Absolutely wicked. I'll catch you next month. Peter Storm, Suit FM. Keep it locked.

0: Yes, we are going. The question is this, will they return? Good morning, everyone. It's Thursday morning. Don, inside, what's up?
1: Hello, hello.
0: Hey, good morning, welcome.
1: Thank you very much, thanks for having me.
0: Ready to go? Feeling good? Feeling pumped?
1: Feeling excited, yeah. Let's go.

This one, Jam by Jaron, came out last year, year before. He makes really great house music and then also this sort of new Jack Swing stuff.

0: Yes, out to Will from the Potts and Way family texting in. 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

This one is the Zoppelaar cover of Cameo, Back and Forth. This is another great album of someone who makes house music, but then making other tunes as well.

Bulk bag of gravel just landed on the driveway. These mixes were shortly powering my shovel. You got this, Texter.

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Swoot FM Breakfast Show, listener month continues. Week 3, day 4. Running all the way through September. One listener a day coming in.

0: Your guess is as good as mine about the Henry the Hoover photo, guys. DAD in the cut, what's up?
1: It's just his cheeky smile. He knows something we don't.

Roy, good morning. 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Correct.

0: recently made redundant from Woolworths. This has given me a much needed boost. Neil. Neil, what is this? The 90s?
1: You can always try Peacocks.
0: British Home Stores.
1: Summerfields.

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1: Shout out to Celine Dijon. Good morning.

0: Out to Georgia and John on the drive to Ross and Wye. Love you guys.
1: Happy birthday, John.
0: They missed that bit. Sorry, John, happy birthday.
1: Good morning, Blabster, in tune. Yes, big ups for yesterday's. Some bangers were played, and Kenny G. So just bangers.

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1: Siobhan, good morning, good morning. Out to John, four Shazams and counting. Top work, chaps.
0: Giving the app a workout. If you guys get the chance to see Decius live, do it. They are incredible.

Yes, yes, yes, yes, yes. This is amazing, right? Miura, one of the best. Still sounds amazing after all these years.

0: Also, shout out to all the SoundCloud commenters. You are one of the OG SoundCloud commenters.
1: There's always a work meeting 10 till 12, but yeah, I'm there. I'm there in the background. Henry's face will get you.

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Don is taking us home. It's been blazing this morning, yes. Big shout out for B, who's coming in tomorrow to round the week off.

0: There we go, yo. Yes, thank you for coming on. You've never done radio, you don't DJ out. You've done pretty well for that.
1: thank you very much for having me. It's been an incredible experience.
0: Thank you.

Hello everyone, how are we doing? You're in with me, Yusuf Suave, live through till 2 p.m. Shout out to Felix Joy and his special guest Don on a very thumping breakfast show. Kicking off the show with an absolute throwback, it's the sounds of Guido. Beautiful complication taken.

Moving into this one by the Yusuf Days Experience. This one is called Shy Avenue / A Love Letter to Salvador.

Hope everyone's doing well. On today's show, I'm going to be going off-piste from what I usually do. If you haven't listened to the show before, I like to just play kind of soulful, jazzy chillers from around the world, a lot of music from the Global South. But today I'm going to be stepping into the club territory, I think. And just, yeah, after this one, I'm just going to be mixing through to the end of the show, so we'll see how many styles we cover. It's Yusuf Suave, it's Swoo, give me a shout if you're locked.

case you didn't get the memo, next month is Swoo's 10th birthday. So hopefully going to see a lot of you down at Prospect Building on the 10th of the 10th. See what they did there? Clever. Should be a headsy one. And also the station is encouraging people, presenters, DJs from the station to do like a 10-year special. So I went back and looked at the type of stuff I was playing 10 years ago, and it was mostly dancehall and drum and bass. So next show, I'm going to be doing a 10-year rewind special, and yeah, playing a load of stuff that I haven't played on my show in a very, very long time. So I am really looking forward to that.

Okay, so I think we're sufficiently warmed up. I'm just going to get into the mix now. To the end of the show, I'm going to start on the slower side of things and work my way up. So let's see. Let's see how we go. Going to kick off with Call Me The Kid, Like To.

You are currently listening to Yusuf Suave here on SWU, live through till 2 p.m. Shout out everyone locked in. Just running through some Amapiano sounds for the time being, and then going to kick it up into some house a little bit later on.

0: Hypnotico.
1: We are coming into the final 40 minutes of the show. You've been listening to me, Yusuf Suave, live through till 2 p.m. The one underneath me now, the sounds of Cosworth, Hypnotico. Yeah, just been running some more of the clubby sounds, which I don't really play on the radio these days all that often. So yeah, it's been fun just to get my head down and minimal chat.

Okay, I've got time for one more. I'm going to bring the vibe right down. It's been nice and hype. So yeah, just going to close on a chill one. I've got an absolutely banging headache. I didn't sleep that well last night, so... yeah, I'm ready to go home. But yeah, shout out everyone who listened in. Appreciate you, whether you're listening live, listening back. Shout out to you, Andy Mack. Yeah, I'll be back next month for a 10-year reload special, so I'll be playing loads of dancehall and drum and bass. I've been Yusuf Suave. See you next month.

0: separate a boogie. Now this one dedicated to everybody about ya. Musical thing called This Love. Original style. 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Come quick, man. 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Want a light? Any kind of torch, man. Just bring a torch powered by the iTroy Tower. This is a thing called This Love.
1: The Rickin' and Jiggin' to Daddy JB Crew. Long with booging up on the microphone.
0: And see it? Booging like the operator.
1: Love to his power partner, Dr. Sid.
0: He's the man.

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0: special guest, hailing all the way from the very, very, very west of this isle, West Wales. Her name is Grace Wolfe. And after this 30 minutes, I'm going to be sitting her down and getting her to tell us about some of her favourite tunes in the world. It's going to be fun. Following that, we're going to have an exclusive guest mix. Also, you can catch Grace this Saturday at Loco Club. We'll talk more about that event shortly, but yeah, if you like what you hear today, make sure you catch her playing at Loco Club on Saturday. To finish things off, Grace and I will also be doing a back-to-back for the duration of the 2 hours of this show. We also have something quite exciting planned happening in Bristol later on this month, which we can sort of allude to throughout this show. But yeah, it's good, it's fun, it's VF500 on Swoo with Grace, yeah. Anyway, how is everybody today? Get involved on the phone line. It is 078-4000-1037. I want to hear what you've been up to. The turn of the weather is a bit depressing, right? What have you been doing to keep yourself feeling happy? Give me some ideas, please. And as usual, keep it locked.
1: Bristol, worldwide.

0: Why, hello everyone. Not my best transition, but here we are. You're listening to myself, VIA500 on Sue FM, and if you've been tuned in for the last half an hour, you would have heard me playing all sorts, really. I started off with some percussive bits and bobs, because I was kind of going for the drive time people there. For me, I mean, I don't drive, but I've always felt like very hypnotic, sparse percussive beats must be quite nice for driving sometimes, no? And 4 p.m, of course, is that time. I hope everyone's had a lovely day at work. I hope it's over for everyone fairly soon. Now, today I have got a very special guest with me. Her name is Grace, and she's hailing all the way from West Wales, so I'm very glad to host her for her first time in the studio. Now, Grace, would you like to say a couple words and introduce yourself?
1: Hello, everybody. First of all, thank you for having me, Sophia. I'm really excited to be here. Yeah, got the train last night. Went to get a tattoo this morning, actually. Went to Jack Goober for a tattoo. And then, yeah, we've spent a lot of time hanging out, talking about music. It's been really nice. Yeah, I'm excited to be here.
0: Hey, I couldn't agree more. I always feel like having this show is such a blessing for me, because not only do I get to host really nice people on the show, I get to talk to them before and after, inbuilt friends. So yeah, I've equally enjoyed my time with Grace. We have come and shared many, many views that now maybe we can share with you, some opinions about music, really.
1: Absolutely.
0: Lots of musical opinions. So I suppose before we get into that, and by that I mean my game of Desert Island Discs,
1: woo,
0: where I've asked you to bring along 5 of your favourite tunes, and you're going to talk about them.
1: Yeah, baby.
0: But first, let's just learn a little bit about you in general. So go on. Who is Grace Jett Wolfe?
1: Okay, so I studied music at college and uni, music engineering. I've been producing since I was 15, DJing since I was 16. And, you know, my style, it's jungle, it's hardcore, it's footwork. It's sort of this big mishmash of genres. It's normally 160, 165. Mm. A lot of my newer stuff's been very influenced by 2010s pop and R&B, you know, like Nelly Furtado, Missy Elliott, Britney Spears, that sort of era. Because I guess as women in their early 20s, that's the music that we grew up on. That was like what we had on CD. And that's what we heard on Kiss FM.
0: Oh, Kiss FM. Yeah. I'm so glad you mentioned
1: Legendary.
0: Kiss FM.
1: Legendary.
0: Did you ever listen to Kistory at 11 a.m?
1: Yeah. Big
0: Ricky
1: time.
0: Ricky Melvin and Charlie in the morning.
1: Goddamn Kistory. So good.
0: So good. And also, I've got to shout out Rihanna and her redhead era. I don't know if that changed you a lot, but that loud era, I think it was.
1: The short pixie cut as well.
0: Also, the dance bangers she was making back then with David Guetta. She had Only Girl on the
1: Calvin
0: World.
1: Harris as well.
0: Oh, We Found Love was my year 11 prom song. Never forget.
1: Wow.
0: Yeah. Big tune.
1: Cold. Yeah, big tune. Nice.
0: Don't know if we could... Well, I think you're going to find a way to top that. I've gotten a bit of a sneak peek at some of Grace's tunes she's got for us today.
1: It's good. We've got... There's sort of a progression from hip-hop into lover's rock, and then we're going to get into some electronic music after that. But, you know, it was difficult choosing, because obviously this is a no-swearing radio.
0: Yes.
1: And a lot of my tunes are very sweary, actually. So these are my top 5 songs with no swearing in them.
0: What?
1: Yeah.
0: Well, I know, for spoilers, I believe we're starting with some Outkast, aren't we?
1: Absolutely, yeah.
0: Oh, my God, Andre 3000 has actually been played a fair amount in the station.
1: He is
0: so talented.
1: A legend, yeah, absolutely. So the song I've picked is Funking Around. It released 2001, and it was on this compilation album, and the reason that they released this compilation album is because after they released Stankonia, they became like 10 times as popular. And they've said in interviews that they felt like people didn't realize how much of a backlog they had before Stankonia, so they released this compilation album just to sort of be like, hey guys, we make like funk influenced hip hop as well. You should all listen to it. But this song, Funking Around, was one of the 3 or 4 original tracks, so it had never been released before. And it's a proper sort of ode to their original tunes that they were making in the 90s.
0: Oh my gosh.
1: Yeah.
0: Wow, that is a treat for us. I mean, the only things I'd have to add on to that would be shout out to Andre's haircut.
1: Because
0: I had a bob at school and I got called Andre 3000.
1: Oh, yeah, in the Hey Ya music video.
0: Yeah, with the green shirt. A girl like me can never wear a green top in peace.
1: But I think
0: early Outkast has a special place in my heart as well. I mean, I say early, maybe I'm a fake fan. I really just like Stankonia.
1: Stankonia is a great album, but their like earlier stuff, Aquam and I, Southern Playalistic, AT Aliens.
0: Love that.
1: So good.
0: The song AT Aliens.
1: Yeah, they're so good. And they have they both just have this such like delicious Southern American accent tone to their voice. It's just, it's so good on the ears.
0: And it's playful as well. They're so playful with their tones, both of them. I feel like the storytelling, especially with Andre 2000,
1: such good storytelling,
0: But yeah, I feel like just the inflection in his voice.
1: And I enjoy their music because they're not sort of being mean. They're just having a great time. It's almost quite spiritual storytelling. There's no sort of like, I have so much money and you don't. I have so many girlfriends and you don't have any. It is just two guys having a great time.
0: It's true. I mean, I could go on and on about Outkast, but maybe I'll just let this song play.
1: Yeah, let's do it. Let's do it. Funking Around by Outkast.
0: Go.
1: 2001, baby.
0: Hell yeah.

Well, good evening, ladies and gentlemen. What we like to do right here, well, first of all, let me let you know who I am. Well, I go by the name of Andre 3000, right? And we're here from a little place called, like, Stankonia, Georgia, right? You know, right now, everybody wants to be from space and, like, wants to be from the country and everything like that. You know, like, really, like, the South is, like, cool to be from the South right about now.

0: Outcast. Thank you, Grace, for supplying that tune for us.
1: Absolutely. Just a big shout out to this song as well.
0: Absolutely. Well, you're talking about the backing track. I just realised my brain just... I see. The how many mics? Should we have it up a little bit for a moment? There we go. Yeah, shout out to the Fugees. So, for those who've just tuned in, I am joined today by Grace Wolf and
2: hello,
0: Fear 500. And we are here on Swoop with a game of Desert Island Discs, but not. I do need to come up with my own name for it because, I mean, it's just maybe like Desert Island Bisques. Essentially, I sit down with my guest of honour and I ask them to tell me all about their five favourite tunes. So that's why we just had Outkast playing on Swoop FM, which I think is great and we need more of.
2: Absolutely. So the next track I've got is called Do It Baby. It's by Susan Cadogan. She is a lover's rock singer. The song came out in 1975. So it was produced by Lee Scratch Perry, that I'm sure everyone is very familiar with. I mean, he's a legend in the scene. And she was actually a classically trained soprano singer. She came from quite a middle-class family and she was in like opera and stuff. Mm. And she just has this incredible voice that I've never really heard before. It's so gentle and sweet, but also there's something quite alluring about it. It's beautiful. And you know, she had been dubbed in the late 70s, she was dubbed the Queen of Lovers Rock, but interestingly only in the UK. She wasn't actually that popular in Jamaica, but she was huge over here. She was really big at Notting Hill back then. And she had this really long working relationship with Lee Perry as well. They did loads of tunes together. And as we were talking about yesterday, you know, I used to DJ loads and loads of Caribbean music. Like, I was a dancehall DJ for a few years. Mm. But out of all of these Jamaican-based genres, you know, like reggae, steppers, dub, dancehall, lover's rock is definitely my favourite. It's just, I think it's so beautiful. I think it's so relatable as a woman. It's just the most incredible music ever. I love it.
0: Wow. Well, I feel like that's a better intro than you'll get anywhere else. I mean,
2: absolutely.
0: Let's hear the tune. Do you want to tell us the name again?
2: Do It Baby by Susan Cadogan, 1975.
0: Let's go.

0: Nice. That was Do It Baby by Susan Cadogan. What a tune. What a beautiful voice.
1: Thank you for bringing that to Swoo Grace. I feel like I really needed that this afternoon, actually.
0: Absolutely. Such a good tune. So the next tune, actually, is a good lead on from that, because this tune is called Hide and Seek by Baby Kane. And there is a vocal, the like lead vocal sample in it is also from a Lover's Rock song, which I actually did not realise until I was researching the song for this interview. The vocal is from Silly Games by Janet Kay, which is a huge Lover's Rock song. It was on Top of the Pops and everything. So the vocal samples from that, this is going to be the first jungle techno song of the afternoon. It came out in 94, and like Baby Kane, I mean, what is there to say about Baby Kane that hasn't been said already? The man is a genius. He's released over 200 songs. He is one of the main proponents behind jungle when it first started out, and jungle techno as well. He was also one of the first ever jungle producers to release a full-length album, Guardian of the Rough, which is where this tune's from. This tune's off this album. And it was released on White House Records. And the interesting thing about White House Records is him and Busy Bee, everyone in Bristol is a huge fan of Busy Bee, I know it, first artist signed to this label when it first opened. So yeah, I think I just sort of powered through all my Baby Kane fun facts there, but I absolutely love him. I think he's incredible. I always play at least one of his tunes in my sets. Mm-hmm. He's an absolute legend of the scene.
1: Would you say Hide and Seek is your go-to for the set then, or are there any other Baby Kane recommendations you want to throw out there?
0: Are there any others? What is that one?
1: Ram Up a Dance. I like that one.
0: Yeah, Ram Up a Dance. That, I think that was actually the first Baby Kane song I ever heard, was Ram Up a Dance.
1: It's a banger. It sounds quite new. It always sounds so modern to me. It's just the same.
0: I think that about all of his tunes, though. I think he's got such a unique approach to sampling, and the way he chops up breaks as well. Like, he's exclusively on the hardware chopping up breaks. It's absolutely incredible. I love the way he layers it all. So great. I'm trying to remember the name of the other song I play all the time. Jungle Levels is great, Bass Go Boom's great, and Bass Go Boom sampled The Lady of Rage, which is one of the most influential female hip-hop artists in the world.
1: Wow.
0: She is the female vocalist on Doggy Style by Snoop Dogg. That whole album, she's on there.
1: Well, it's the same woman for the whole...
0: On the intro track, she does a whole verse, and it's wicked. So yeah, big ups Lady of Rage, and big ups Baby Kane. This is Hide and Seek by Baby Kane, which came out in 1994.
1: Hey.

0: Thank you so much for that, Grace. That was a gorgeous, gorgeous tune.
1: Amazing tune, Hide and Seek by Baby Kane. So we're going to keep going with the pumping jungle and move into a lunacy track. It's Edge of Madness, the Sub Love remix. So this came out on, it was actually the first ever EP to come out on Nightforce Records in 93. And I'm actually wearing a Nightforce hat right now. That's how much I love Nightforce. And true. I bought it off Lunacy on Valentine's Day.
0: Well, I did not know that. I just had the hat.
1: Yeah, so I went to a vinyl fair on Valentine's Day with my boyfriend and bought this hat off of the man himself, Lunacy.
0: Oh my God, did he take card or cash?
1: I think he did take card, actually, fair play. But so yeah, it was written and produced, this tune was written and produced at Suburban Bass Studios, but it came out on Nightforce Records. Lunacy is the guy that started Nightforce Records. The EP was called The Lunacy Project. And I am so obsessed with this guy. I think he's so wicked. We were talking about him before the show started. I feel so silly. I did not know that he was also Cruelty. I thought that they were two. And do you know what? Looking back, their tunes are so similar. Obviously, it's the same guy. But turns out everyone knew as well. Everyone knew except me. But no, I mean, this guy's a genius, really. He is so talented. And it's difficult for me to pick my favourite song. There's so many. There's this other really great one. I think it might actually be on the same. It might have been on the re-release on Jedi Recordings, but there's another one called Piano Confusion, which I've been playing a lot of my sets recently. And then, like, Cruelty tracks, you've got music, you've got all the Jimmy J collabs, like 6 Days.
0: My favourite.
1: Such a good tune. I mean, it just goes on and on. And I mean, the amount of amazing tracks on Nightforce Records, I mean, you could spend days going through their catalogue, and they're doing great stuff for re-releasing tunes. It's so wicked. I really, really love him. Yeah, so this is Edge of Madness, the Sub Love remix by Lunacy.
0: Let's hear it.

0: So, we are about to hear my guest of honour, Grace Wolfe's final selection for this month's Desert Island Discs. But before we do so, there's a couple of quick fire questions I like to ask all of my guests. So, Grace, you are no different here. You're going to get subjected to them too. Are you ready?
1: Let's do it. Yeah.
0: Okay. So, you are now on air. Who are you shouting out? Anyone in the world, go.
1: Okay, I'm going to shout out my boyfriend Charlie and Heather, his mum, for listening at home. I'm going to shout out my friends Liv and Rue for listening at home. Nina's locked in as well.
0: Yay!
1: Obviously, huge shout out to my mum and dad for having such amazing music tastes. And big ups yourself for getting me involved.
0: Stop it. It's the only reason I asked that question, guys. Just want the plug, really. No, that's a beautiful answer. Is that your conclusion?
1: Yeah, no, that's everyone, I think.
0: That is gang, to be fair.
1: Sorted.
0: Squad deep.
1: Done.
0: Done, adjusted. Yeah. Right, you ready for the next question?
1: Absolutely.
0: I haven't really briefed you for this, so
1: fire.
0: You have to go from the brain.
1: Yeah.
0: Meal deal selection, go.
1: Oh. Okay, Yo Sushi Salmon Poke Bowl, double mini baby bell, iced coffee.
0: Gorgeous. I'm gonna.
1: It's a bit freaky and
0: question
1: weird.
0: Mark over the baby bell. But
1: I love a mini baby bell.
0: I love it.
1: Most of the time I don't eat it, but it's in my bag. I've literally got one in my bag from when I came up to Bristol.
0: Crazy.
1: Yeah.
0: They're like the buzz balls of the cheese world, I think.
1: Facts.
0: Something about them.
1: Yeah. Chemical cheese. Chemical cocktails.
0: Put it in my blood.
1: Yeah.
0: Right.
1: Inject it in me.
0: Please. Now, final question.
1: Mm-hmm.
0: Thankfully, it's a more musical one.
1: Yeah.
0: Where exactly can people see you in the upcoming future?
1: I'll be at Loco Club on Saturday.
0: Yeah.
1: Doing a nice original mix. A few dub plates from my friends. Jurassic Sound booked me. I'm playing on Jurassic Audio and Chemical Sound System. My lovely friend Skritz is coming up from Sheffield for it as well. Shay Mack's coming from Bournemouth. Eminence is there. She's just like the Don. It's going to be naughty. And then I hear that someone else in the studio has a very exciting up-and-coming night, perhaps later in the month, and it hasn't been announced yet, but...
0: No, but everybody keep... I don't even know... Keep Thursday the 24th of September.
1: Keep it free.
0: Can't keep a secret. Can't keep your mouth shut.
1: Maybe perhaps have a little look around in Stokescroft. There might be something going on up there. Maybe.
0: Mayhaps keep your eyes peeled. Hate that saying. I'm really weird about eyes.
1: Peel them now.
0: Horrible.
1: Yeah.
0: Anyway... Moving on. You've got your final tune.
1: Yeah.
0: Share it. Go on.
1: Ebenezer Good by The Shaman. Come on. It's a classic. Everyone loves it. It's just like the best song in the world. Came out 92. I haven't actually done any research for this song because I thought I would just share my mother's views of this song. She said it was revolutionary. It's incredible. Here it is. It got banned by the BBC. I'm sure you all know why. Let's go.
0: Oh, I actually don't know why. Oh, wait. It's okay. You can tell me after.
1: Yeah.
0: I'll play it.

So, everybody, I have got Grace stepping up to the decks as I speak, ready with her half an hour guest mix. I'm super excited for you guys to hear it. So, yeah, without further ado, Grace, take it away.

it's Fear 500 here, and I've hijacked the end of my lovely guest mix. You had Grace Wolf for the past half an hour with one of my favourite guest mixes I've had in the past few years of me doing this. Wow, it was so good. I feel lucky. Anyway,

Yes, yes. This is Axel on Sway FM. 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As always, let us know if you're locked in. Out to Dan Darrett in early, as always. Next hour, Axel back to back Sky, Swoo FM, keep it locked.

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This one underneath, new Tectonic, day zero.

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Shut down when I step in the booth is. 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

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Coming into the last 10 minutes of the show. Hours flying by today. 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

0: Yes, Swoo. Listen to the sounds of the hijinks for the next hour. Been a hot minute, but we're back. Live and direct.
1: I don't remember.

0: stand from the point that man makes sacrifice.
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0: To see to it that they truth be heard.
1: No!
0: Hey, when Bob say, Babylon, she's told about me.

the Longies once again, Sue FM. Taking you through till midnight. Moon with this one first. Moonchild, Seatown.

going to start vibey like this for a bit. 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Shouts to everyone locked in. Shout out to radio crew. Hope you enjoy.

this one, the unmistakable sounds of Fotech. And the one before that, Generations Intensity, although I believe it's actually Source Direct. Could be wrong. 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

0: before that one, Total Science, SOS. And Quartz, Blacklist, off his new Metalheads EP, newish. Yeah, just over halfway through. Gonna keep it rolling nice like this.
1: Swoop.

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This one, Frisk, the supplier. 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But I hope you've enjoyed. 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

0: Francis. 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
1: So what have you been learning after the me being the only MC picking dab in the world? Screaming E14, this down the third, it's TR. I'm still putting this banner to work. And when us mortals come back, they're just flapping with words. I never thought I'd come back, but I'm trapping a nerve. It's trim, I didn't cut it at first. But now it's all equal rights when I'm plucking your bird. I'm in the likes, but I wasn't tapping it first. I got a life, but I ain't rapping at work. Some advice don't come around acting at work. Some champ plays fake, then cry when it don't all add up. And the hate doesn't happen to work. Crazy.

Hello. You're locked in myself, 0079. I'll be taking you through until 11 o'clock with some 140 bits. Yeah, keep it locked if you like it.

if you do want to get any shouts in, the text line is 078-400-1037. Or if you want to know what any songs are called, yeah, hit us up.

So this is probably the last one from me. Maybe one more. And then, yeah, I will be back the next first Thursday of the month, 10 till 11. With some more 140 bits and bobs for you. Hope you enjoyed. Yeah, keep it locked, keep it swoo.

To a song one. Yeah, yeah.

Yes, yes. It is the sound of Sofa Sound Bristol with myself, LD50. I'm going to be with you for the next couple of hours right here, taking you through all the latest and greatest, what's new from the Sofa Sound Bristol camp. And I'm going to be playing some gems from the back catalogue, including this one, El Mosquito, sound of DLR and Script. Taking you way back to 2019 with this one. And coming up later on in the show, we have a guest mix from the one and only Objective. We're going to be celebrating, and I'm sure he is too, the release of Walk the Talk Volume 1 tomorrow, Thursday. You're going to get 4 new tracks on that, plus all the other singles you might have clocked over the last few months, including that whopper of the tune 2008. So yeah, really big week this week. It's always exciting when we've got a new LP coming. So I'm going to keep it very mix focused. We've got some more tracks from the Couch Potato series coming up as well. We're welcoming in a number of new artists alongside some more familiar names. Yeah, Couch Potatoes is like a new sister sub-label, whatever you want to call it. And we're very, very excited about it. I'm sure you'll love it. Anyway, time to crank it up. It's Swoo FM, Sofa Sound Bristol.